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1: 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Ladies and gentlemen, DNCE.

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3: I've learned to embrace the dark. And now every time

Better days are coming, if no one told you. I hate to hear you crying over the phone, dear. For 7 years running, you've been a soldier. But better days are coming, better days are coming for you. So